0: They know all the fishing grounds for snapper, tarakihi, groper, and all those other fish of the ocean. 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
3: 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We can never stem the incoming and the ebbing of the tide. A noun, paringa, the flowing of the tide. 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
5: Should it not be used for the purpose for it which it's being used now, it must be offered to Ngāti Oneone first.
6: Ngāori te ki atu ki a rātou. 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
7: I want to wish you well at the moment.
8: There can't be that you can do this on land that's stolen from us. And my people are still suffering, and my people are still landless, and my people are still homeless.
9: E te piki ariki o rātou whakaro ki te kai, kai tonu i te whenua, ki te kai tonu i te tangata. 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
0: 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They wanted to do away with it and build an artificial one using plastic PVC pipes and move them out of the caves and out of the rock to an artificial thing. So we went to the environmental court and we lost that. We would never agree to them signing off any RMA. That would be irresponsible of us. 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
6: 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It's described as the hood. And that's how people see our people in Mairohe. 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We have the highest stats of everything. We have the highest stats of unemployment. We have the highest stats. All the homeless people come and sit at night on our whenua. And we're not going to kick them out. because that happened to us. 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
13: Te wā o te reo, your flavour.

0: Kula istene, hono mai ki tō tātou hōtaka o te ata. 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

0: 3 years ago. I used to tease the poor, because, you know, we worked with them. And I say, oh, you should give us that land back. The papers would read, you know, Gisborne Port gives land back to original owners. I see if I get kudos on that and you'll get good support because that's this kind of rohe we are. They said, no, no, no, no. And then one day I was driving, it was before Christmas, and at that same time they were talking about the homelessness, how it was being troublesome in Tūranga. I don't know why they're complaining. They were all in our side of town, not the other side. And I drove past that shed one day at Te Paeketu, and they were all having their wines, and there was about 25 boats in that shed, and they were toasting themselves for whatever reasons. Ka whakaroa, no, that can't be. That can't be that you can do this on land that's stolen from us, and my people are still suffering. But you sit there on our lands and you toast yourself on a job well done. And that's why I say privileged. Privileged. Toru tau ko hipa. 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And because 3 years it's taken them to answer us, we said, well, actually, now it's not just about that wāhi, te pāeketu. It's now going to be the whole lot that you took off us to build your port, and you're not using that whenua, which is actually all of Hirini Street. 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
1: 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Come let's sing your fire song as we tread the path up to Mātai. 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At their feet, mud flat glistening, waiting for the tide, te awa o tapuai, our tai ao.
0: Rota Rota, ngā Wikitoria Makio.
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9: 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What has been dubbed as the most popular book in the world, the Whaka Māori panel look to the Paipira Tapu to translate the Ten Commandments.
10: E ngā muka tāngata korengi tāmirotia nei e tā tātou kaupapa hui a kai manoa. 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
0: 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The Lord revealed them to Moses in ancient times.
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1: 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What has been dubbed as the most popular book in the world, the Whaka Māori panel look to the Paipera Tapu to translate the Ten Commandments.
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3: 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Do not he tohu tohu? 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
2: You shall not murder. Yeah. Kia tau?
4: Oh, anei tāku. 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Kaua e don't do something. Kia kaua e you should not do something. You shall not.
2: Ko tāku e whakamahi ana au i te kei. 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
4: Well, koe rā noiho te rere kē tango te don't murder and
2: thou shall not murder.
3: E whakaro anau he pai ake pēr tāna i te mea i tāpiri kupu māua, i tāpiri kupu ahau, kei kōhuru tangata. Karekau he tangata i roto i te you shall not murder. Yeah. Ko tā au, kei kōhuru koe.
4: So, kei kōhuru tangata, don't kill people.
3: Yeah.
4: Kei kōhuru koe, don't kill you, pia. Don't kill you.
2: Or you don't. Ai, kita ema, yeah.
4: Kei kōhuru kaua.
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4: Kia kaua e kōhuru. Yeah.
3: Kia tēnā?
4: Yeah, you shouldn't kill.
3: Ko ia pēr te mea pai?
4: Well, you shouldn't murder, yeah.
3: Damn, I need to change me panama. Ia te toingo aku mea I nāne. Ok, nama fitu.
2: You shall not commit adultery.
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2: What are your 10 commandments?
4: Ofa te kawha e wā.
3: What are your 10 commandments? He aha o whakahau te kau.
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4: 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Which are your 10 commandments? I te nuinga o te wā, ke auna i a tātou whakaputa nei i te what, kei te arahina tātou i te what Pākehā nei.
2: Mm-hmm.
4: You know, what's the time? He aha te wā. Well, time is a system that allows us to...
3: Kau tēnā.
4: 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I ngā what, ngā rere ngā what. 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
2: Mm.
4: Hey, what's the correct... what's the correct... word.
2: Mm-hmm.
4: Ko tehea. Mm-hmm. Hey, which is the correct word? Ki au nei, eh? Ka pai? Ko, you know, which are the, you know, what are the correct words? Ko ehea ngā kupu tika. So, i etehi wā me tahuri kē tātou ki te which.
2: Ai.
4: Yeah, so which are yours? Ko ehea o kawa te kau. 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Explain your 10 commandments.
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0: 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Stay tuned with me for more information on these kaupapa. Ko te weata e whai ake nei, he weata nā Stan Walker, tau te mārire.
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0: 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This inspiring session will focus on rangatahi and their aspirations for the future, guided by the wisdom of tūpuna, with kōrero on traditional knowledge of kai and wai, and how these practices continue to shape and sustain our communities. This is a free initiative e te whānau, and also has fully accessible trilingual interpreter, as well as free parking on site, including mobility parking. Ko te weata e whai ake nei, he weata nā Trojan, kai ngā kore.
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0: Ko te wea tamutu ake, he wea tāna Uruwhetu me pāre hui a dala me Matariki. Kia ora ko tūra tēnei, your host here for the Drive Time Hour from 3 to 4 i te neira. Whānau, pō Matariki, pō mākete e te rangi a Niwa Niwa whānau, the 1st of July 2026. Now, they have hāngi, kākahu, taonga Māori, mahitoi, kai and rā whara as well. Also, our tamariki will be performing too, whānau. It'll just be a great opportunity for our community and our kura to come together and celebrate the beginning of te tauhou Māori. Manawa mai a te pūtanga o Matariki, manawa mai a te āriki o te rangi, manawa mai a te mātahi o te tau. If you'd like more information, you can head to your pukemata into your search bar, te rangi a Niwaniwa. Ko te waiata e whai ake nei, he waiata nā hā miora tuari, taku pui aki.
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Bring a koha whānau to help pay towards the marae running costs, as well as a plate for a cup of tea. As we navigate our way through what it will look like when we hit our rough patches. Yes, whānau, keep it in your calendar. First of Hūrai, 11 a.m, Mangamuka Marae. 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

0: 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Te kura o te kao is hosting a mākete matariki on July 2nd, 5pm to 7pm at Te kura o te kao. There will be live music, coffee and smoothies, hot food, as well as arts and crafts whānau. I'm all about supporting our local communities, all about getting out there with our tamariki as well, whānau, and what a better opportunity than an opportunity in our own backyard. 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

0: 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Well, whānau, that is me, nearly time for me to go, nearly the end of the show tēnei, takumihi whakamutu kia koutou. We have 9 minutes left and I hope you've enjoyed your time with me. I've enjoyed my time with you, kicking us off for the week. I will be back our pōpō, counting down the top 5 waiata Māori. 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
7: 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What do Māori voters need to know about the Māori electoral option this year?
8: Kia ora, ke rama tēnā tātū hōmbae hakarongo maina. The Māori electoral option is a choice between which role we want to vote in. So that as Māori, we have two options. We have the Māori role and the general role, and we make our choice when we first enroll to vote, and after that we can change our choice, except for 3 months before an election. So this election will be held on the 7th of November this year. That means if you want to change the role that you're presently on, you have until midnight 6th of August to make that change.
7: Do you have to confirm which role you're on, or can you just kind of go in and wing it?
8: No, well, that's a change that's happened. You cannot enrol and vote on the same day.
7: So, Mutahunga Kaori Te Tino Marama, what difference does the role that you're on make to your vote?
8: Like myself, I live in Tāmaki Makaurau. If I'm on the Māori role, I'd be on the Tāmaki Makaurau electorate, and I'd vote the candidate who's standing in that electorate. If I was on the general role, I'd be voting, I think, in Newlyn, and I'd be voting for the general electorate candidate who would be standing in my area. Both roles, for party votes, you can vote for any party on both roles.
7: And you've touched on this a little bit already, but just for clarity, so this election is going to be a little bit different. Can you explain the changes this year to voters?
8: Yeah, sure. The major change is that we can't enroll and vote on the same day. And we have to be enrolled prior to voting starting.
7: We know that some of our whānau find it difficult to access information, to access their enrolment forms. And given the earlier enrolment deadline, how is the Commission going to make sure New Zealanders are enrolled?
8: Yeah, we've been running a nationwide information education program. You might have seen it on TV, at events, posters. We've got community engagement teams out in communities right now. We were

0: check their details and enroll if they haven't enrolled.
1: So 10 hubs in main centers, they like high population areas, shopping
0: Correct.
1: malls, that sort of stuff.
0: Correct. Correct. All the main cities, you know, Whangarei, Auckland, Hamilton, Wellington, Christchurch, and Dunedin. For our rural areas, we'll have mobile teams that go out into our rural areas and, you know, try and assist people to do the same.
1: Yeah, I mean, there aren't many shopping centres in Matahi Valley, in Wharepunga. How will those
0: No.
1: communities be serviced?
0: Same thing. Our community engagement teams are out there, and we'll be going around to those areas, you know, assisting people to check their details and to update their details and to enrol.
1: E te rangatira, mihena ki a koe I a taua kōrero. If people don't know if they're enrolled, where can they go?
0: They can go to vote.nz online. They can also ring our 0800 number and get advice about what to do. And also, they can go to those events that we were talking about and see our kaimahi out there in the field and ask for their advice.
1: Kia koutou kaore te mōhio ko te free phone number, kore waru rau toru ono whitu ono rima ono, 0800 367656. 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
0: Tēnā koe.
2: Te wā o te reo.
3: I te mōhio rā nei koe, yes, did you know, Waima was one of the 11 Taniwha sons of Arai Tūrun. His brothers, set by their mother, all took upon themselves to rapu kāinga, and also to see the countryside in which they lived in. Now, despite the fact that Waiho did not come home to tell his family about the country he sought, Waima began his journey. He ventured away from his brother's path by the Narrows, where he turned and went into the countryside. He, like all his other brothers, began to tire of the rocky landscape that bruised his nose, and Waima had to turn around at the Wauku because the region was too mountainous. Now, Waima struggled across the rocks, cutting himself as he climbed the twin waterfalls of Taheke. He smoothed a great many rocks with his weight, and as he wiggled back towards his original path, now, his quest led him through south, past Kaikoe, into the swampy lands called Punakitere, where he remains today. Waima, fool, who would have thought? Hokianga, paingahitori.
2: Te wā o te reo, your flavour.

0: Kia ora te whānau, ko awa tēnei. I hope you're having a wicked day and keep it locked right here on Tautoko FM.
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6: All speak no do, that's how they been playing the game. 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

0: kupu hau.
1: 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Cyril Chapman was one who carried it within the 1975 march, carved by Mokapuru. He oi anō, pōwhenua, it's a noun. It's a post marker of ownership or boundary marker, a land marker post, a land symbol of support. A post placed predominantly within the ground to mark position of an area of a jurisdiction over it. Mēnei ko tōna Māoritanga. 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Now, loosely translated is that these are the land symbols of support for those lands that had been placed in the tribes under King Potatau's protection. 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He kaha anō te haere I roto I e nā waiata. Now the headlines outside of Whakatāne also on the eastern side, it is well known that the landmark of the coast and that is also quoted within many of their songs. Pauwhenua.
2: Te wā o te reo, your flavour.

0: Kula istene, hono mai ki tō tātou hōtaka o te ata. Join me on our morning show 8 to 10, Monday to Friday, here on Tautoko.
1: Tautoko, 97.5, 99.5, yes sir. 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
1: Tai Timu. 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I te mea aruana rāua I te Tai Timu, mā hoi ana o rāua whakaaro, mō ngā hoi hōra. Because the two of them were chasing the low tide, they forgot about those horses. Yes, they did. Tai Timu, noun for ebbing tide, low water. 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
2: 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Now it is first used as a noun for the spring tide, the king tide, tidal wave, or huge tide. Mene ko tōna whakamaori. 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He motu kei te taha whakarua o New Tirini. The tidal wave that struck the shores of Tonga, islands to the north shore and east of New Zealand, was 12 feet in height. Tainui, a noun, spring tide, king tide, tidal wave, or huge tide. 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
1: He reo tikanga. Printer called us whangarei, we'd come to pick our book up, my first published collection of poetry, he pataka iringa kōrero. Saying deeper humility I caught a karakia te wāhi ngaro images and people, stories my narrative unfolding on each page. He passed to me, te mataika, the first example, I then gave it to Natari. All this happened in the warehouse of a printing shop, to receive is to give, to share the abundance. The truck's all loaded, boxes neatly squared, a job well done, now where's the playground? 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This is the important part. Back to Waimango we go with our precious load.
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3: Fatu ngaro ngaro te tangata. Driving up to the Kingi Waiowa Papakaing on a late autumn Sunday morning, Hokianga comes calling, whanaungatanga skipping across cracks in the road, life's fire in its veins. A peaceful hush in pink, tangata still asleep, chooks scratch in the dust looking for a worm, something to eat. Standing on the hill, I survey the lie of the land all round an empty theatre. Trees are broken and stacked to be taken. Below ngā kahu e rere ana protest flags, he tohu resistance, te mauahara, a portion some people know what others don't. The tilling of the land still remains a record of life's journey.
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2: 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It was hence named on Kupe's departure from the harbour. As his family members remained here in the harbour, he exited the harbour and says, Hei konei rā e te puna o te ao marama. 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
1: 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Yes, in the harbour, and we call it Kaiwaha. 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Now, as Tohe and his pononga, Ariki, descended down the mountain to a place that we call Waiwhatawhata, it was flooded and it was raining. 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
2: We've been engaging in conversations with DP World since August 2024. We've been negotiating our bottom lines, and so we are excited that it's going to this next stage.
1: Ko te tūtohu o tōnui, ara, ko ngā runanga e toru o Ngaitahu me DP World, kia whakatūria he rangapū mahitahi ki te pōta o whakaraupō. 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
2: We have developed a series of bottom lines, so those have been negotiated across the three runakas around environment, social, cultural and economic. So there is a current plan put forward by LPC around reclamation, further reclamation, and particularly Te Hapū o Ngāti Whiki, because it's within their takiwā, have been very clear that they do not support reclamation or any further reclamation.
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2: This is not about selling the asset. This is about leasing the operations of it. We have been clear as part of our expectations that people's jobs are maintained, but also there's significant opportunity for upskilling as technology increases and develops. We would hope that our people are upskilled to be able to operate in that new environment too.
1: He mahere whakawhanake mō te pōta kei whakaraupō. Ka mutu he 800 miriona tāra te utu. Ka noho māwehe tēnei mai te tūtohu hou o ngā runanga.
2: The 800 million is what is proposed for the reclamation project that's currently on the table. Whether that is the final way that the port develops is still part of the due diligence that needs to be undertaken. We're open to whatever might come.
1: Ko tukuna, te tūtohu o tōnui ki te kāhui o Christchurch City Holdings. 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Shakaila Andrews Alapaki, Tahu News.
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7: Ko te oneone o te whenua, he oneone tino pai mo te tupu.
8: It doesn't really surprise me. I mean, kiwi fruit is a highly profitable business. All the infrastructure that has been built around it has not only provided jobs for kiwi fruit, but other industries as well.
5: Kei te rangi ko te moana atoe, tuarua mai ko Waitaha, hei tā ngā mātanga ohanga o ASB, nā te wāriu nui o ngā hua kiwi i te tau 2025, me te timatanga o tēnei tau.
8: Our numbers are looking good. Most of our trays per hectare, we're sort of at or above industry standard. You know, with that comes the money. But also you can see that wealth falling back onto the workers in the orchard, the people that own their kiwi fruit orchards.
7: Ko ngā tangata hei whakahaere rā e ngā whenua, tō rātou hiuhia, hei whakatūwhare i runga tēnā whenua mo tēnā whānau, mo tēnā whānau.
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6: It's home, and it's only 5 minutes down the road, and just gives a good experience of... real horticulture on our own whenua, working with our own people. You know, a lot of our people are away. They're over in Australia, all around the world, and you know, when they want to come home, they've got somewhere to come home in our tamariki. You know, and it gives a good choice for employment here.
5: E whitu te kau kai mahi nō te kāinga. 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
9: I love it because it's the people are really good to work with. I live up the coast, but it's helping me save up for my travels and to see what else is out in the world.
8: But you'll find it's probably better than some of the fruit you buy in New World.
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My name is Tipine, ko Tipine Ahau, and I will be your host up until, from now, up until 6 o'clock this morning, I te atane. Playing your dedication, playing your requests. Hoi anō, kei te pēhia koutou, like to send a big mihi. Big mihi, mihi nui, mihi aroha out to all of you who have joined me this morning, all of you who have tuned in this morning. Hata marie, morena. Ka pai. So after this next waiata here, I will be giving out our request line. Phone numbers, nō reira, whakarongo mai.

Our 0800 number is 0800 824 727. 0800 824 727. If you live in Tauranga Moana, 578 2982, 578 2982. And if you'd like to ring using your mobile phone, 07578 2982, 07578 2982. E ho mā, no reira. Please ring in, please ring in. I would love to be your waiata dedication. Send it out to whomever you'd like to send it out to. Penei, ENA, just like the next two coming up. To get our show started from me, and going out to each and every one of you who have joined me this morning on Tai Pari Tai Tumu. Ka nui te mihi atu ki a koutou katoa, a te marie, morena.

those who are out there from me and going out to each and every one of you who have tuned in this morning to Tai Pari, Tai Tumu Request On. Ata marie morena. Ata marie morena joy. Kia ora. Kōrua ko Patrick, you and your son Patrick. Ngā mihi o te ata kia kōrua. Apai. And Joy and Patrick would like to send these two waiata out to everyone who's listening in, everyone who's tuned in this morning. Tuatahi by Ronnie Millsap, There's No Getting Over Me. And Tuarua by Fiji, Sweet Darling. Nō reira, whakarongo, tonu mai.

those who watch there, wherefore Joy and her son Patrick, and gang out to everyone who's listening in at the moment. Kapai. Coming up straight after that, I'd like to play Tū Waiata for Roger. Morena, Roger. And again, Roger too would like to send these Tū Waiata out to everyone who's listening in. Kapai. Tuatahi, Elvis Presley, One Pair of Hands, and Tuarua, Stairway to Heaven by Led Zeppelin. Nō reira, whakarongo mai rā.

0: way to heaven.
1: More taku head. Those two waiata there were for Roger. And for Roger and going out to everyone who's tuned in, listening in this morning. Ka pai. Following straight up after that, I'd like to say morena te oti, te oti. Out there in Ngāti Kahu, here in Tauranga Moana. One of our hapu here in Tauranga Moana, and te oti would like to send a special dedication, send these two waiata especially out to all the kuia and all the karaua. Ara, all of our kaumātua who will be taking part in the Kaumātua Olympics. Taking place today at Mercury Bay Park here in Tauranga Moana. Nō reira, for te oti from Ngāti Kahu and going out to all the kuia and all the karaua taking part in the Kaumātua Olympics taking place today at Mercury Bay Park here in Tauranga Moana. Waiata tuatahi, Shake, Rattle and Roll, Nā Bill Haley and the Comets, Tuarua by Queen, We Are the Champions. Nō reira, e te oti, o te rā, ki ngā kuia, me ngā koraua, taking place in the, who will be taking taking part in the Kaumātua Olympics later this morning, later today, anei rā.

Thanks to Wow Today, we're for Te Oti out there in Ngāti Kahu. And a special dedication going out to all of the kuia and koraua, all of our kaumātua who will be taking part in the Kaumātua Olympics taking place at Mercury Bay Park later today. Pai ka nui te mihi ki a koutou. Kia ora. Ka pai, ināianei. Mōrena, Mr. Ika. Kia ora down there in Waitara. Nō reira, Mr. Ika, Reg, would like to send these two Waita out to all his whānau in Waitara and also out to his brother, Michael. Mōrena hoki ki a koe, Michael. Apai, Tuatahi, Blue Darling by Dennis Marsh, Tuarua, Seven Spanish Angels by Ray Charles and Willie Nelson.

Those two Waiata there were for Mr. Ika, aka Reg, down there in Waitara, and going out to all his whānau in Waitara, and out to his brother, Michael. Nō reira, coming up immediately following that, I'd like to play two Waiata and a dedication for his brother, Michael, more than a Michael. So therefore, these two Waiata going out to Michael's usual rōpū, the Erwin and Kohu whānau here in Tauranga Moana, Blue Boy in the Waikato, Whaia Maikara, back out to his brother Reg, and back out to his usual group, Kaumatu in Waitara, and his, everyone else in his usual group. Tuatahi, I'll Meet You in My Dreams Tonight by T.C. Cassidy, Waiata Tuia, Waiata Tuarua by Marilyn King, The Lighthouse. Nō reira, whakarongo, tonu mai.

Those two went out there were for Michael and going out to his usual group, as usual, Ropu. Hope you enjoyed your way out to Michael. Ka pai e hoa. Time here at Taipari Taitumu has just gone on to 5 a.m. e hoa ma, one more hour left. So equal nay, I'll just pound me those numbers, phone numbers one more time. And our 0800 number is 0800 824 727. If you live in Tauranga Moana, 578-2982. And if you'd like to ring using your mobile phone, 07578-2982. Nā rere homa, please ring in, please ring in. Would love to play your waiata. Ka pai. Coming up right now, I'd like to play a dedication and waiata for, two waiata for Aroha Nui. And Tuatahi sending them out to your three sisters, e hoa. Naumai, who lives next door. Roto, who lives in Napier. And Rākai, who lives up there in Papakura, in Tāmaki Makaurau. And also out to all the beautiful kuia in your over 70s group. Ka pai. Tuatahi, your Paddy Page medley, the Tennessee Waltz and Chaining Partners medley by Paddy Page. Waiata Tuarua. By Aaron Neville and Linda Ronstadt with Don't Know Much. Nō reira, whakarongo mai rā.

Those two words of thee were. Those two words of thee were for Arohanui. Going out to her three sisters, Naomai, who lives next door, Roto in Napier, and Rākai up there in Papakura and Tāmaki Makaurau. And also to all the beautiful, beautiful queer and her over 70s group. Ka pai, hope you enjoyed your waiata e hoa. Ka pai, e hoa mā. The time here at Taipari Taitumi was 12 minutes after 5 o'clock. Nō reira, these next two waiata from me. Kei ngā te each and every one of you who are tuned in this morning at the Marie, mō rena.

God, boy, it is waiata from me going out to each and every one of you who tuned in this morning. Ka pai, you know, and I'd like to pay a second dedication for Roger. Mōrena anō, Roger. So therefore, again, Roger would like to send these two waiata out to everyone who's listening in this morning, who's tuned in. Tuatahi by Elvis Presley, Peace in the Valley. Your waiata tuarua by Don Williams, I Believe in You. Whakaroa, mai rā.

0: That is two wire. So there we are. Second dedication for Roger and going out to everyone who's listening in. Hope you enjoyed your wire. And from there, I'd like to play a second dedication also for Joy and her son Patrick. Morena no kia kōrua. And Joy and Patrick would like to send these two waiata out to everyone who's listening in this morning. For their second dedication, Waiata Tuatahi by Bill Haley and the Comets, Rock Around the Clock. Waiata Tuadua by the Kinks, Lola. Nō reira, whakarongo mai rā.
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There's two Waiata there, second dedication for Joy and her son Patrick, and going out to everyone who's listening in this morning. A pae hoa mā, time here at Taipari Taitumu is 21 minutes away from Wāmutu, 6 o'clock. Nō reira, anei rā, etahi Waiata.

Time here at Taipari Taitumu right now is just coming up to 17 minutes away from 6 o'clock. E ho mai, I just wanted to do a little pānui. And that pānui is regarding Tuatahi today, later today, this morning and later today at Mercury Bay Park. We will be having the Kaumatua Olympics happening, and then also at Mercury Bay Park, but starting from next Monday the 29th, to Friday the 3rd of July, we have the Mana Kura Rua. So the Kapahaka, National Kapahaka competitions for the secondary school, all of the secondary schools in Aotearoa. And that will be held at Mercury Bay Park from next Monday to next Friday, Monday the 29th of June until Friday the 3rd of July. Nō reira, koina tōku pānui mō tēnei wā. Let's get back to the music. Anei.

Norere Homa, that is me. For another morning on this Tuesday morning, Tuesday the 23rd of June. I do hope you've enjoyed the show as much as I've enjoyed being with you here today. I do hope you have a lovely day, mahi today, or whatever you may get up to today. And also I look forward to catching up with you tomorrow morning for tomorrow morning's show. On tai pari, tai tumu. Until then, kia pai te rā, kia tūturu, ōwhiti, whakamaua, kia tīna, tīna, haumi e hui e, pai ki e.

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So 14 tera. We also had Kaikohe playing Moira OBM, so that Kaikohe took that one out 52-29. 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We had Kaitaia playing Eastern over the weekend up here in Kaitaia at Arnold Ray. That was 17-10 to Kaitaia. Good Midwestern taking their game out 47-5. We had Waipu Takaro atu. They won their game 28-0. We had Awanui and Otiria. Awanui took that one out 53-19. We had Whangaruru playing Kaikohe, and Kaikohe took that one out 31-0 actually. Ka kawhiti atu ki te riki, ngā huanga o te riki. So i te wikine kua hipa nei ko te rauna te kaumātahi tērā. Nō reira ko ngā kēmu ka pēnei. Now we had the Pawaringa Broncos and the Kaikohe Lions. And the Lions took that one up 36-26. We had the Ngāti Kahu Sharks playing the Whangaroa Marlins, which is a pretty big game. The Ngāti Kahu Sharks took that one out 22-18. That one was out in Taipa at Shark Park. We had the Totoro Titans and West Coast Raiders up in Awanui, and the Titans took that one up 36-10. And we had the AMP Showgrounds, the Orawhana Dragons playing the Repo Bombers. 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

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So this is a mandate information hui. E te whānau, nau mai, haere mai. So join us for an information sharing hui to learn more about the proposed Ngā Pūriri Pūmau mandate strategy and the pathway towards treaty settlement negotiations. 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So this hui will provide information. E hangai puana ki te proposed mandate strategy hui, claimant community and historical claims, so the governance and representation structure, treaty settlement pathway, and upcoming mandate hui voting process. 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Nō reira, ko te, the formal mandate voting hui will take place September, October, hei te mitingo te tau nei, and will be supported by independent election services. 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
2: We're broadcasting Ngā Kapahaka Kura Tuarua o Aotearoa 2026, Tuesday 30th of June, right up until Thursday the 2nd of July, every morning beginning at 11 a.m. and wrapping up at around 8 p.m. Hono mai e hoa mā, we'll have a different program for the finals day on Friday the 3rd of July. 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
6: Kupu hau.
7: Taipari, yes, it's not just a noun for high tide, but he's also my uncle. Very good ora to hear from Te Whare Tapu o Ngāpuhi. He oi anō, taipari, a noun for high tide. 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Yeah, for sure, seabed. Now, this is the land associated with the sea, which is covered by the high tide. To the Māori, this land belongs to us. He koe taku tai moana, for sure, seabed. Taipari, noun for high tide.
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Happy Tuesday, te whan, happy Tuesday, hope we're all having a lovely morning. 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You can also call the 0800 number and come into the offices or the campuses which are in Kaitaia or Kaikohe. 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
2: 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Well, I know now, just through some more research, that Whirinaki was also one of the 11 Taniwha sons of Araituru. Now, on their pursuit to break out of mum and dad's embrace and rapu kāinga mōna ake, Whirinaki followed his brother Omanaya. Yes, and they are adjacent valleys. Now, when he met the Waoku Mountain, he still had eagerness in himself. Now, when he took a gigantic jump up, up, up, and up the mountains, his final leap landed him just below the peak of the mountain where his strength failed him. Now, Whirinaki could not push himself one bit upwards. Now, so he ended up rolling and sliding back down where he began. Now, he died there. Now, overtaxed and overtired, and his body drifted back into the harbour, his giant leaps left three short streams or rivers that all bear his name. The Whirinaki River, and one of his leaps left out was the Whirinaki Falls, and there's also the rundown into the empty of the harbour where his mother still guards. Well, I te mohi o rānei koe. Well, you do now, Whirinaki.
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7: Mauri ora, and a warm welcome once again to Irirangi Wā, Te Māori Issues. Front of the queue, top of the tree, as the saying goes, and wonderful to have some time to spend with you. Thanks for your company. Weather today mostly cloudy and a few showers in Tamaki. More frequent this morning with southeasterlies turning to the northeast later this morning. 17 high, 13 low, it's 11 degrees. Apopo, a period of rain and a few showers expected on Thursday as well. High tides for today, Tuesday. Waitemata, Holoki Golf, the Savo, quarter past two, and at Unihunga this evening at 5:30. Joining us in a moment and talking about the findings of the Te Tahu Hauora Health Quality and Safety Commission report is Associate Professor Bernadette Jones. Then we'll be talking with Linnell Tuffrey-Hudia across the country and across in Aussie actually. The appropriation of music, particularly Indigenous music, has entered a new phase as AI systems scrape vast data sets. As usual on Tuesdays, Tama Pōtaka, Shane Jones, also in the mix. And after 8 o'clock, we'll be talking with Kingi Kiriona, standing for Hauraki Waikato, as you know, for the Labour Party. Richard Capey is from Conservation and Policy Advocacy for Forest and Bird. Aidan Clark, Tato Tato Te Wairo, they've launched a housing kaupapa to deliver long-term homes for whānau in Wairo. And also we'll be chatting today with Maria Baker on He Rere Hua. So, good to have you with us today, and wishing you well for this day ahead. A te Maria, kia ora te wātū koutou, e te whānau, tēnā koutou, katoa. Well, we're joined by Associate Professor Bernadette Jones, who's from Ngā Wairiki and Ngāti Apa. The findings of the Te Tahu Hauora Health Quality and Safety Commission report have exposed deep systemic inequities in our country's health system. But in March of last year, the case of an 11-year-old non-verbal Māori autistic tamaiti who was misidentified, restrained and mistreated shows just how these failures are not just data points, but lived realities, particularly for tamariki navigating both racism and disability. Together, the report and this case highlight the urgent need to confront how compounding forms of marginalisation leave our people and Pacifica disabled people at heightened risk of harm. Associate Professor Bernadette Jones is with us today, a research associate professor at the University of Otago in Wellington. Bernadette, thank you so much for joining us on Irirangi Wā Te. Tēnā koe tō, hine ngā mihi.
8: Morena, Dale.
7: Thank you for spending some time with us this morning, Bernadette. Well, look, how does this case involving an 11-year-old Māori autistic tamaiti reflect the systemic inequities identified in the report, particularly for whaikaha Māori?
8: Well, this window on disability report that you mentioned, Dale, it identifies that there are huge gaps in the data for disabled Māori, and this results in very poor understanding of their needs and limited accountability for any outcomes. And in this case, the mistreatment of an 11-year-old child demonstrates just how inequities play out in the real world. When a group is undercounted and underrepresented, systems are not designed to serve them properly. And it makes the failures more likely to happen. And we know from this report that disabled Māori are 10 times more likely to die from treatable conditions.
7: We know also from the report that it highlights gaps in data, but the incident shows a real-world failure of care. What does this tell us about how racism and ableism intersect in the health system, Bernadette?
8: Yeah, well, sadly it does. We know that racism influences how Māori patients are perceived. You know, people judge and they stereotype behaviours and family support. It also results in a lower level of empathy, patience and credibility given to Māori patients. And there's a much higher likelihood of escalation, like, for example, restraining someone instead of supporting them. And it affects all aspects of care. So in this situation, for a Māori child, bias can result in less compassion and more punitive responses compared to a non-Māori child in a similar situation. And this is why culturally safe Māori healthcare approaches are so important. Ensure whānau involvement, or if there's no whānau available, an advocate, and respect for tikanga. And the treatment given to this 11-year-old demonstrates that using a biomedical model of care without cultural safety and without any disability rights, you know, what it ends up in. So that's have racism effects. And then on layer on top of that, you've got ableism. And ableism in this case for this autistic child viewed the autistic behaviour as non-compliant or problematic. And in this situation, staff failed to adapt the care to the neurodiverse needs. And they prioritise controlling her over understanding her behaviour. So when you've got racism and ableism combined, you've got this double layer of discrimination and exposing whānau to bias and disadvantage from multiple directions all at once. In this case, for this terrified child, instead of handcuffing and sedating her, all staff needed to do was adapt their communication, provide a quiet sensory environment, and understand her behavioural response, because she was scared. She just wanted to go home to her mama, and none of these things were provided to her.
7: In preparing the report, were the whānau of this tamaiti interviewed at length? And I spoke yesterday with Dame Nada, and you know, we were trying to work out what would be an appropriate response to what can only be described as a shocking incident. The number of people who misread the play, that hasn't really come out, unless you're aware, publicly. It might be contained in the report. But it's just hard to understand how so many people could have got it wrong in this circumstance. How many people actually did get it wrong, do you think, Bernadette?
8: There were mistakes across the board. I mean, it was a litany of errors at every step of the way, from the police and the assumptions that were made, from using a photo that, and not listening to people saying, I think she might be a child, from admitting her to the hospital in the ED right through. I mean, I wasn't there and I can't comment on individual behaviours, but I look at it from the structural perspective. And, you know, rightly so, the nation is horrified by this. There is an outrage that this should never have happened. And we need a safe system. We don't have a safe system. A lot of Māori don't trust the system, and disabled people don't trust the system. We're harmed by the system. That has to stop.
7: The tendency to sedate, can we talk to that for a moment? First, reach for the, as you say, biomedical intervention, effectively drugging people to calm them down if they are in high states of distress. This would be more common than people realise, would it?
8: It probably is. I don't have evidence of that here to talk to that today. But I do know that the evidence shows that people are more likely to be restrained than they need to be. And instead of an approach that uses what is called supported decision making, with somebody, an advocate or somebody who's there to help provide a voice for someone who is non-verbal. Because don't forget, in this case, this person was non-verbal. Anyone who's non-verbal needs to have an advocate in that room so they can speak for them. They can help make these decisions. That wasn't provided. And, you know, what just baffles me is in this report it says that she wasn't a danger to the staff and she wasn't a danger to herself. I don't understand why you'd provide, why you give really strong psychotropic drugs to somebody in that situation. I wasn't in the room, so I don't understand the full situation, but just reading the report on the surface of things looks like this response was not appropriate.
7: Most New Zealanders are exposed to the headlines, shocked as we are by them. But you've been able to read the prepared report. Might you be kind enough to tell us of that report? Who put it together? How lengthy is it? Where is it heading to? What changes might we expect, Bernadette?
8: So there were two reports. We've got the report from the mental health aspect of it, and then we've got the disability commissioner report and the health and disability commissioner report. And, you know, these go through the sort of how it happened step by step. But there needs to be an independent review of this. And, you know, this isn't new. We've recently, in recent years, had the report on the abuse and care. There was a Royal Commission on it, and you'll remember, Dale, some of those recommendations. That's what needs to be implemented. One of the things that the Royal Commission said was that they need to stand up a safe care agency. That should be up there already. If we had a care safe agency, we could avoid some of this. There are mechanisms in there that have shown the abuse over decades. And this is abuse. What happened to her was abuse. Now, this can be avoided. We just need the government to stand up this care safe agency and then put, there's a whole lot of recommendations that are right here that could be put into place right now. They're not rocket science. I don't know why there's not a willingness to do it.
7: And who has the ability to do that? The Minister for Health. I spoke yesterday, as I mentioned, with NADA, because the pharma have been very gracious here. I mean, they'd be, you know, well within their rights to be absolutely riled by what has occurred, but they've been pretty gracious. But that whānau deserves an apology. Should we expect that? And NADA was suggesting, I agree too, maybe you do as well, that a mana would be an appropriate place to furnish that apology.
8: I do agree. I absolutely agree with Fiona NADA, what she said. I did see that when journalists asked the Prime Minister about this situation yesterday, that he did say he was horrified by it, or he did give a brief apology there, but it needs to be done properly. And you're right, this whānau's traumatised. And this has gone on, this isn't just happening now, this has gone on since March last year. So this has been impacting on that whānau for a long, long time. We cannot drag these things out. This shouldn't take this long. And you know what's really sad is that a lot of our whānau won't complain because they just can't go through this. You know, disabled people are twice as likely to suffer from mental health conditions, and they're already under pressure. And to go through a complaints process like this whānau have had to go through, it's just not acceptable. They didn't have the full picture given to them. You know, they've been reading what happened in this report. They didn't have all that information before. It's just not right. It's not how you treat people.
7: And thank you so much for spending some time with us here on Waitea. Our thoughts are with that family and with that kōtero. Let's hope that the attention being afforded the issue creates a change in behaviour going forward. But I appreciate the mahi that you've put in behind the scenes to furnish or help us to understand the findings of that report. Tēnā koe, Bernadette. Thanks so much for joining us.
8: Kia ora, Dale.
7: Tēnā koe, thank you. Associate Professor Bernadette Jones, you're with Urban Māori Radio. Wā te, 6:03, it's 7:25.

0: these international AI organizations so that now you can dial in and get sounds that are created with similar effects. And it felt like a slap in the face to Hinawehi and Hora Mana Horo. But it's not just that. Every single song that has been generated out of our two nations are ripe for picking, and that's exactly what is happening. Now, to unpack some of these issues and to give us a cultural perspective, we're joined by Indigenous intellectual property copyright expert Linnell Tuffrihudia. Tuhine, tēnā koe, Linnell. It's wonderful to talk again. Ngā mihi.
1: Oh, tēnā koe, Dale. Good to speak with you again, too.
0: Yeah, thanks, Linnell. It just seems like big tech feels as though it can come stomping in and nick whatever it likes. It doesn't even care to ask. When did you become aware of this situation? Because musos, quite rightly, on both sides of the Tasman, and no doubt globally, Linnell, are concerned at copyright issues and, it's just theft, isn't it?
1: It's fairly new in the music industry, but it's definitely something that we've seen in the publishing industry. We've seen books being scraped by AI and incorporated into AI that way for some time, and there is some long-standing cases in that space being underway at the moment in the US and in other countries, and we're yet to see a clear-cut decision on in those cases. But this is a new space that these AI tools have entered into, and it demonstrates the pace at which these tools can adapt and evolve and access our works without proper acknowledgement, without proper consents, and it is concerning. It is extremely concerning.
0: It feels like they're not names. Like that doesn't appear to be people who you might be able to take through legal processes. It's organisations with multiple international shareholders, more difficult than if you have a name to say, oh, this guy has affected my intellectual property rights. How difficult to track a case like this, saying, let's take just as an example, if Hora Mono, whose work seemingly has been taken alongside, Split Enz and Dragon and every other famous group on both sides of the Tasman, Linnell, if they wanted to have a go at these big tech companies, how would it work? And for a guy like Hora Mana, who's just celebrating our taonga pūora, what avenues or legal avenues does he have to stand up for his own rights?
1: Well, he potentially has avenues under the copyright law. So even though these organisations may be overseas, under our copyright regime and our Copyright Act, and as New Zealand is a member of the Berne Convention, copyright protection does extend into other countries that are members of the Berne Convention as well. And so you do have an ability to stop misuse of copyright works in other countries. The issue is you have to go to court, and that is, the biggest challenge, because it's costly. These organisations have a lot of money and are able to defend and drag out those processes. And for, individual artists, it's really difficult to be able to take on such a significant case internationally. So the other issue we have is that our copyright laws are not up to date. Our copyright law was passed in 1994. If we think about the technology that was available in 1994 compared to the technology that's available now, it just can't deal with those particular situations. So our laws in the space are not keeping up, and that's a real issue, and we need to update our laws to address this digital age, but we also need to provide support to our artists to be able to take on these sort of challenges and figure out how we can help protect them more, particularly in this digital environment.
0: How does the practice differ from traditional copyright infringement, particularly in relation to Indigenous cultural and intellectual property, or ICIP?
1: Oh, it's significantly different. I think, the copyright law is the copyright law, and it's not necessarily built to address

0: address the misuse of our taonga, of our traditional knowledge, of our ISIP. So the way that we have encouraged our clients to work or address those issues is through contract, you know, introducing new clauses into contract to ensure that, you know, these types of our taonga are protected in different ways, and it's not just on the artists. It's not just the artist's responsibility to address that, but also the other parties that are involved in that contract. So it becomes a collective effort that the parties will work together to ensure that our taonga are protected in a way that's consistent with our tikanga and consistent with our values and moving forward.
1: Tēnā koe, politically, where does the issue of intellectual property sit? Which minister is responsible?
0: So it's Minister Simpson. It's part of the commerce portfolio. So also, it's part of the work that the ministry that's covered by MB. And perhaps that might change with the changes that are happening within government. I'm not 100% sure. But yeah, I do know that there is some work being done to update our copyright laws. But it's definitely not enough to address all of these issues. And it's definitely not enough to address the issues that were raised in the Y262 claim back in 1991.
1: Thank you, Linnell Tuffrey-Hoodia, with us, intellectual property expert. Linnell, if you were advising Stan or Maisie or Marlon, what would you advise them to do now?
0: Oh, it's pretty difficult. I think that you have to have... what I would encourage them to do is with their... commercial partners, particularly their recording studios, is to look to explore different types of contracts where those organisations will help to protect your works in a way that's consistent with, you know, with our values, with our tikanga, so that we can shift the industry to have better standards in this space.
1: Tēnā koe, we know that AI is here to stay, and perhaps we're just witnessing the early stages of its capabilities. And while it is celebrated as a tool to spread information more quickly, more comprehensive information, it does come with risks. And I guess issues like this raise those risks. From your perspective, as somebody who represents people's mahi, their creative processes at times, how concerned should we be about the explosion of AI and the way that it is now so ubiquitous and able to draw from so many different sectors? Today we're talking about music. You've already touched on art and creativity and film and writing. Where do you think this is heading, and what safeguards or guardrails do you think we need as a people to put in place so that AI is utilised but it's not so manipulative and can't be such a blatant rip-off?
0: Oh, I think you're right. What you've expressed is the risk. The risks are really high for us. I think there's, you know, as you've mentioned, as AI extends into other spaces, we're continually at risk. One of the key areas where we could see improvement to help address this issue is to introduce, you know, Māori data sovereignty principles to ensure that our data is protected at all costs and it's retained here in Aotearoa. You know, sort of we have control over all of our data, whether it's music, whether it's film, whether it's literary works. We have more control, and we can make sure that it only enters those spaces if we are informed and we can spaces. But until then, and these systems can build in those protections, but it's not the first thing that's being done when these systems are being created, and we need to reverse that, make sure that the systems build in the protections from the start so that then we can enter those spaces fully informed and fully aware of all the risks, but at this stage we don't know what the risks are. So and we're just being thrown into these spaces without our consent. So we need to pull back those systems. We need to build our data sovereignty, in Aotearoa, and then we can enter those spaces once we understand the risks that are involved.
1: Tēnā koe, we're lucky to have a person like you in the mix here, Linnell, because intellectual property is a a challenging sort of area for many. I guess you might not have anticipated the emergence and now the dominance of AI issues in the considerations that you're doing on a day-to-day basis. But hey, we really appreciate having somebody who's got their head around intellectual property issues, and I just want to thank you for sharing some thoughts about this today. No doubt we'll get another chance to chat down the track, but all the best until next time. Thanks a lot, Linnell.
0: Thanks, Dale. Nice to speak to you too.
1: You too. Kia ora. Linnell Tawhiri-Hudia, one of our Māori brains in that space of intellectual property. Tama Pōtaka kindly with us each Tuesday. Thanks for your time, Tama. Tēnā koe.
2: Yeah, ora, Dale. How are you doing this morning?
1: Good,
2: down Dunedin today, actually.
1: Oh, cool. Cool. What's taking you there, Tama?
2: We're going to announce the Southeastern Marine Protection Reserves alongside Edward Ellison. This is a 50% increase of all the marine reserve space across the country. A wonderful announcement, and absolutely support Edward Ellison and his great mahi as the outgoing chair of New Zealand Conservation Authority.
1: Yeah, he's an amazing guy. I did speak with him about it a couple of weeks ago. Well, look, everyone's ripping into you about the conservation land issue, and I suppose I'm obliged to as well, but I also want to give
2: Are you going
1: you...
2: to speak from fact or opinion?
1: I don't know. What do you think most people have been speaking with?
2: Reality.
1: It is politics, eh, mate? And so everyone sees it as an opportunity.
2: People often have opinions without facts. Yeah, that's right.
1: Yeah, fair enough. Fair enough. I understand what you're saying. Let's go to KiwiSaver and compulsory KiwiSaver and a bundle of cash for each baby born. 1,500 announced.
2: Isn't that marvellous for Māori whānau and Māori babies being born, knowing that 3 out of 10 babies born right now are Māori. Each Māori baby is going to get $1,500, a KiwiSaver account, and that will build up over time, and they'll have more savings when they get to 65. That's brilliant.
1: Yeah, keep going, because many of us, what sort of rates do we have of KiwiSaver, and what's that 1,500 if it's... What's it like if you turn into when you hit 65? Have you done some maths?
2: It'll be a lot more than 1,500, but it often depends on what KiwiSaver type of KiwiSaver you invest in. If it's in a conservative portfolio, or moderate, or growth, or a balance, that depends on a few things. What the projection will be for your KiwiSaver account. Now, what's important here is that we're taking action, and we're saying let's do that. Let's support parents when they're on parental leave, and make sure employers continue to pay their KiwiSaver. Even the over 65s, Dale, you and me will be there one day in 15 or 20 years. The employer still will need to pay their KiwiSaver contribution into your KiwiSaver account. Those are great, great pathways forward and commitments that the National Party has made.
1: Why haven't they been made sooner?
2: Because parties across the spectrum, especially parties like Labor and the Greens, don't believe in that. They believe in just taxing people more and spending them.
1: Is that opinion or fact?
2: That is a fact. Look at what the Greens announced yesterday. Although they had a little mishap, they missed $1 billion in their assessment, but that's okay. They fixed that up.
1: It was 600, wasn't it?
2: 800. Swedish rounding, though. Or what I call it, Māngere rounding.
1: Oh, Māngere. Okay. Well, it's semantics, really. It's just a typo, apparently.
2: It's only 200 million. And you know what, Dale? The amazing thing, this government has put more money into marae than any government in history. More money than any government ever, this government has put into marae development, marae investment. Amazing.
1: Should you have done better?
2: Well, we did a lot better than the last government, and they had a cash bazooka. But you know what? We're out there and we're doing it. And that's why I'm very proud of the way this government has invested over $140 million into marae over the last 3 years. A fantastic, fantastic effort.
1: I'll be seeing a scrap in the coalition, a three-headed taniwha. You guys going for it?
2: No, those are matters for higher beings, for the leadership, not for me to comment on, but this coalition government, again, has done more for marae than any government in history, and I'm really proud of it.
1: You're obliged to be. Thank you. I appreciate it.
2: Yes, and I'm sure you are too. I'm sure you are too. You're happy that we've put more money into marae.
1: I am. Listen, I respect the position you're in.
2: No, that was nearly a concession. That was nearly a concession, mate.
1: No, I respect the position you're in, Tama. You're batting for your crew, and that's how politics should be. So it's not for me to question every single move, but I do respect the position that you're in, and that's why we need to talk about conservation land. Now, you say
2: it's
1: bits and bobs, and at the moment, what I've heard from you and what people are banding around is that it's a gravel pit on the West Coast and it's a Met Service building in Wellington. But others are saying, hey, the legislation and the way that it was worded and seemingly not real tight the way it was worded opens up the thought that huge tracts of conservation land could be available for commercial sell-off. So speak to that for a moment, please. Did they get it wrong, the critics of your plan?
2: Yes. National has done more for conservation than any other party in this country, whether or not it's marine reserves, predator-free 2050, a whole range of other initiatives. And no one loves the conservation estate in Parliament more than me, mate. I'm out there, as you know, walking over Tongariro and getting out on the Whanganui River and going up Taranaki. I love those places, as well as the South Island, of course. And also, one of the very few people in Parliament that's actually managed a nature and recreation reserve out at Rangitoto and Motu Tapu. In addition, National will never sell off these iconic and majestic parks and beaches and forests. We're never going to do that. And anyone saying that is just scaremongering with scandalous and scurrilous rumour. There are some places across the conservation estate that are small parcels that actually we should be able to dispose of because they do nothing to add to our biodiversity, heritage and recreation. And what we need to do is to ensure strong safeguards for disposal processes that happen infrequently. But Dale, if you take the line that the Forest and Bird, the Green Party and others are taking, including the Labor Party, that conservation land should never come out of the conservation estate, how are we going to resolve some of our treaty settlements up north, mate, up in Ngāpuhi? How is that going to happen? Conservation land comes out of the estate sometimes. Not every day, not every week. It came out under Eugenie Sage's ministerialship as the Green Minister of Conservation. It came out, the five Labor ministers who are ministers of conservation under the previous government, and it comes out for a range of purposes. But you think about how we've gone about treaty settlements. Like, if anyone thinks that conservation land should stay in the conservation portfolio and under DOC forever, they are adjacent to the reality and, in some instances, very hypocritical.
1: What about the uber rich? Maybe we could tax them more and pay treaty settlements from the urn.
2: Did you say the uber rich?
1: The uber rich.
2: Oh, the uber rich. Okay. Well, you know, one thing that happened in Norway, when the uber wealthy started getting taxed more, guess where they went?
1: Aussie.
2: Somewhere else. Somewhere else. Okay. So I think people have to recognise that the wealthy, the rich, do an amazing service to New Zealand by employing thousands, tens of thousands of people in the businesses they own by providing accommodation and a whole range of business and small and medium enterprise services to New Zealanders with needs. And we should acknowledge it. And over and above that, absolutely brilliant philanthropy, such as Neil and Annette Plowman giving $200 million to education and the environment. You might know about these Kinabarans in the Hauraki Gulf, Dale, and DOC and the Next Foundation, the Environmental Foundation, supported by the Ploughmans, have gone out to say, we're going to get rid of those Kinabarans so crayfish and snapper and seaweed can return to the Hauraki Gulf, Te Kapa Moana. Now, if you're on the other side of the fence, you'd be saying, nah, tax those people more. When actually they're doing a massive service and providing a massive contribution through philanthropy to good mahi out there in the environment.
1: Well, they might have manipulated the economic circumstances to make a fortune so that now they've got a big amount of dosh that they don't really need and then philanthropically give it out to good needs.
2: They own the New Zealand Tail Service and you're just speculating now, Dale.
1: But, you know, they have to be in an economic climate where they can make $200 million to give away, didn't they?
2: But isn't that just conspiracy thinking? Next minute you'll be saying that the people that have made all the toys in Zulu have preyed upon the recreational instincts of parents and their kids.
1: No,
2: come on,
1: no,
2: mate.
1: They've taken advantage of the economic climate available to them in China.
2: Well, not only there, around the world, and I celebrate their success.
1: I don't.
2: And as a result, they've helped support a bloody awesome Auckland football team that recently won the Australasia Championship.
1: Come
2: Isn't
1: on,
2: that a good thing?
1: Oh, big deal. Big deal, Tama. Come on.
2: Oh, hey, let's face it. The Football World Cup is the biggest thing going right now in sport around the world. Come on, mate.
1: Not in this league house. It's just...
2: Oh, yes.
1: Not in this
2: hey,
1: rugby
2: what a good
1: league
2: win
1: house.
2: To the Warriors. What a good win to the Warriors.
1: Thank you. It was.
2: What a good one.
1: It was good.
2: Yeah, and they've got to be careful because there's about six teams just 2 points or 4 points behind them. So keep going. That's all I say. Keep
1: why don't
2: going,
1: you tell Nick Mowbray to put in the tunnel to have an NRL team in the South Island?
2: Oh, that's not a bad idea, but I'll leave those business decisions to the business leaders.
1: All right, and I'm probably out of my league. Thanks, Tama. All the best. And we'll catch up for another cordial as soon as you're ready.
2: Hey, good one, Dale, and thank you for catching up on the Myth v Reality show.
1: Oh, well, our listeners can make their minds up. We're pretty smart, very sophisticated listeners on Wātere. You'd agree with that? No myth.
2: Ka pai.
1: Ka pai.
2: Awesome. Hey, mate.
1: Tēnā koe. Thanks, Tama. All right, Tama Pōtaka, obliged to try and work our way through myth, fact, myth and reality. If you ask a question, you don't get an answer, eh? You just say, listen, we spent more than those guys did before. I say, hey, that's not quite what I asked. I say, is any of that land up for sale? Yes, we spent more on the conservation estate than any of those guys before us. Are Māori doing well? Yes, we've spent more on Marae than anybody else. I say, well, have a look at the stats. Have a look at the unemployment stats. Have a look at the housing stats. And we'll see just how well our peeps are going. And we're going okay, don't get me wrong, because in our hearts we know what's right. And so we box on collectively, proudly. But you know, some things play against us, like colonisation and greedy capitalism. That's an opinion, perhaps not a fact. Anyway, how are we looking there? Shane Jones is next. He wants to talk about Tikanga and kiwi fruit. And is the coalition selling dock land? So that's a hot issue. Mining has been the message. No Shane there, Rangi? They did text. Come on, Shane! Should I text him and say, take your hand off that shovel. Stop digging holes in the ground, Mr. Jones. I'll just say we're ringing right now, Shano. You know, although I at times disagree with the attitudes of our guests, we give them a go so that they can talk some stuff through. I hope you don't sense me too abrasive. I try to be sort of manners maketh the man, or so the saying goes. And I sort of warm to that one. Alrighty. Well, just while we try and dial up Shane, let you know what's coming up after 8 o'clock. Kingi Kiriona is with us today. I mean, in a way, we are in campaign mode. Richard Capey, Group Manager of Conservation Policy and Advocacy at Forest and Bird, is warning that the government's proposed law changes are out of step with voters. Aidan Clark from Tatu Tato Te Wairua has launched a housing initiative as a dedicated entity to deliver long-term homes for whānau in Wairua, while creating local jobs, building on its post-Cyclone Gabriel recovery success. And long-time kaimahi in the health space, Maria Baker is our guest today on He Rere Hua, now working up in Te Tai Tukurau in the health sector up there, and looking forward to a conversation there. I must say thank you as well to Te Taka Keegan, who was our guest yesterday on the program on He Rere Hua. So Labor has ruled out changing superannuation if elected. Shane Jones is with us. Hey, Shane, tēnā koe.
3: Morena, morena. Tēnā koe from Wellington downtown.
1: Tēnā koe. Thank you. How are the cafes in Wellington today?
3: Oh, yeah. Someone's getting a haircut. People are having breakfast. Meanwhile, the Matua's strolling off to mahi.
1: Very good, Shane. Okay, this conservation issue, I just spoke with Tama. I says, hey, listen, some people are saying that there's huge tracts of land. He says, nah, they're not at all. You know, this is myth against fact. Your politicians, you know the drill, Shane. So if there's some land, people assume, well, how have you covered off on the rest of it? So you're in the mix because people think you want to drill on conservation land. Is that still your caper?
3: Well, this is a piece of legislation that's running up against the election cycle. And obviously the Green Party and one or three others, they're hoping to politicise what's a common sense set of outcomes that Tama's after. It's a wee bit like my fisheries. The facts, sadly, are being struck down by electoral misinformation. There are cases where docks should yield and shed land. But there are good guardrails in Tama's legislation. I fear they'll be overlooked as people seek to make more political mileage, really, out of what's an overdue set of reforms for the dock estate.
1: Once sold, gone forever, though, eh?
3: Well, it depends, because if it goes, as Tama is explaining to us, in an iwi exchange, then I'd argue that the guardians, in many cases, would be just as good, if not better. I know there is some criticism that Tūhoe, they seem to have gone off the reservation and buggered up all the dock huts or burning them down or something like that. But in most cases, there are snippets of the dock estate that can easily be transferred.
1: You know, it's all Māori land, and he was just saying that they're going to use these snippets of land to settle scores through the treaty settlement regime. I mean, it's like giving our own land back and saying, oh, you know, here you are, good luck.
3: Well, I think there are cases also where we do need to mine, we do need more quarries. But, yes, I have learnt to my cost. It's quite polarising, but sadly for my green frog-like friends.
1: Oh, come on. Not backing. You can't call them green frog-like friends, really?
3: Oh, Dale, I'm a politician, bro. The devices that I have at my disposal is rhetoric.
1: But that is stand-up routine, that stuff. My green frog-like friends.
3: And there's always an element of theatre and politics. You're the first person to acknowledge that.
1: Okay, fair enough, Shane. All right, then. What about your coalition partners turning in on you and having a dear old scrap? Right? They're trying to discredit you. They're calling you everything but the cootie. I mean, really, how are you putting up with it all? Because, you know, you've heard Simeon Brown, their campaign manager, saying New Zealand First is lurking in the shadows. They're coming to steal our votes. Be wary of them. Luxon goes cheerfully. He says, well, isn't it great? We're going to give $1,500 now as a Kiwi Saver start, and then we'll make it compulsory. Winston says, hey, you've just nicked my ideas and put $500 on it. So what is going on here with your coalition partner, and when are you going to publicly kick them to touch?
3: Well, there's obviously a bit of kleptomania taking place.
1: Kleptomania.
3: Good ideas are regularly ransacked. I think Seymour had the right approach. Let's maintain a certain level of mutual respect. We have to protect our colours. However, we have a country to run, and Kiwis expect us to honour our pledge to them, that we'll continue to do so until the genuine election season kicks off. That's what Winston and I are prepared to do, despite a host of gratuitous, hurtful, unnecessarily negative remarks directed at the good Matua and his leader, Right Honourable Winston Peters.
1: Okay. Now, we know that Winston fell out with Hipkins, but Shane Jones didn't. So how come you can't behind, like, you know, down the lane there a little bit, have a little chat and see if there's any wriggle room to work with the other guys should the cards fall that way. Or does the Matua get told exactly what to do in this regard by Winston?
3: There's a certain thing called the caucus, and the caucus is like the assemblage, and that assemblage has a decisive say, and the assembled members of the New Zealand First Caucus have totally pledged, myself included, our support to the stance articulated by Winston, that the red waka is veering into the mouth of the oceanic monster, Te Waha o Te Parata. And although there's this false narrative that their polls are high, they are about to sink. And for those reasons, there's no prospect of New Zealand First saving them, giving them a lifeline. Neither will we be ever governing with them.
1: Well, and I guess we can rule out the Frogs. As well as
3: the red waka.
1: Yeah, okay then. It seems like sniping at each other. Very uncomfortable considering how, you know, buddied up you were 2.5 years ago. Strange. Kiwi fruit.
3: It's return fire. Oh, yes, getting back to my beloved regional economies. Isn't it good news that you and I both saw on Maori TV the other night?
1: We've got a glut of kiwi fruit, but it's still $7 a kilo in the supermarket.
3: I think that's a fair point. We haven't done enough to tame the animal spirits in the bloody kiwi fruit. In the supermarket sector. They're rotting the purses of the average punter.
1: You had them in your sights for a while. But now you've let them off the hook, haven't you?
3: Well, it was in our coalition agreement, and it got taken up by our coalition partner, Nicola, from the National Party. But Winston's already announced we're going to cut them in half. We just need enough votes to see that through. We need more competition in that sector, and we need more... We need more options, but boy, you need the political leverage, you need the political strength, and to do that, sadly, we need a vote that's much higher than what we got.
1: Tēnā koe. Are you reading much into the polls? Every day we hear something different.
3: It can be quite debilitating following these polls, in all seriousness, and I'd be lying if you don't read them, and I wouldn't about follow them, but you certainly try and make sense of them. But I've got to tell you, my job, as it was on Kaikoura on Sunday, in bloody chilly, rainy atmosphere down there. By the way, Sir Mark Solomon, it was really good him being in the 100-strong crowd in the little Kaikoura community hall. Just get out there and kanohi ki te kanohi, talk to our fellow Kiwis. And I'm finding that, not particularly scientific, but that poll is leaving me extremely buoyed. But out there in the hinterland, there is a level of cynicism about the duopoly of the two big parties, who, by the way, seem to have joined forces to keep New Zealand First low or to hobble the rise of Winston.
1: Yeah.
3: So we've got a big job ahead of us, but we're not shirkers, and we will not be cowed by the mainstream media.
1: Well, tēnā koe. You're used to fighting for your position in our political landscape, and nothing has changed in 2026. The fight is on, and the race to November 7 certainly well underway. As always, appreciate your time, Shane. Thanks for your
3: order, bro. Tēnā koe. Bye bye.
1: Today, tēnā koe.
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6: Farewell, but not forever. A solemn line black coats brollies weave amongst headstones forlorn in the sleeting rain, a path strewn by wet grass, clods of earth freshly dug cling to the shovel, standing on a lean waiting patiently. 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There is a wit, a humour here beneath the roll of thunder. Rangi Nui's salute. Old time friend and fellow soldier, trumpet call to the strains of lest we forget. Lilt as the rain eases a meeting place of heaven and earth. Rain and emotion layering, body cleanse readying. The hymns we sing, he loved it so, who would listen or care? 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Alan King, a soldier in uniform, raises his hand, waves a goodbye, turns and disappears up into the mist that settles in peace above Okahu.
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2: Kupu hau. Tainui. Now it is first used as a noun for the spring tide, the king tide, tidal wave, or huge tide. Mene ko tōna whakamaori. Te kaumārua putu te teitei o te tainui I pā atu ki te ākau o Tonga. He motu kei te taha whakarua o New Tirini. The tidal wave that struck the shores of Tonga, islands to the north shore and east of New Zealand, was 12 feet in height. Tainui, a noun, spring tide, king tide, tidal wave, or huge tide. Tainui.
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0: Thanks for tuning in, you guys. Good to have you with us. At the two, where Māori issues are prioritised, whakamana here, whakanui tēngai Māori kaupapa each and every day. E ngā wā katoa. Good to have you with us. Weather mostly cloudy today and a few showers more frequent this morning. Today's high 17, 13 overnight. Tomorrow, a period of rain with some heavy falls and a few showers for Thursday. High tides now for the Waitemata Hauraki Gulf. Looking at a high tide there at 10 past 2 and at Onehunga today at 5:30. All right, guys, we'll be talking in a moment with Richard Capey, Group Manager of Conservation Policy and Advocacy at Forest and Bird. Aidan Clark is with us from Tātou Tātou o Te Wairoa Trust has launched Tātou Tātou Housing. That'll be an interesting conversation. Huhana Hiki is joining us as well, long-time disability advocate, talking about this situation regarding this 11-year-old kōtiro, mistakenly identified as a 20-year-old, and the shocking situation that occurred. I know it was over a year ago, but the reports out now showing the systemic failures on multiple agencies. And so, where to from here? Huhana Hiki will join us at around 8:35, around that sort of time. Just want to acknowledge as well that the Māori All Blacks have been named, and many of the names I'm a little unfamiliar with, but you might be. And just want to acknowledge the naming of that squad that will be travelling across to Japan. I did notice that Peyton is... Prince Peyton, I was lucky enough to be calling First 15 Rugby on Whakata Māori, and this kid, he was the fullback for Hamilton Boys High School. He was a standout then and thought, gee, he's going to make his way through. And it's Carlos Spencer's young fella. But of course, he stands on his own mana and a really talented young guy. He'd be about 20, rangi, something like that now. But already been in the New Zealand Sevens, then the Blues, and now in the Māori All Blacks. I have just got a message from Maria Baker saying that something's come up, so she might not be able to join us after 9 o'clock. So we'll reach into the vault, which is about 200 interviews long now. The vault of He Rere Hua Kōrero. Just so you know, John Minto is joining us tomorrow for a kōrero. In fact, Whala later in the week also. Wonderful to have you with us here. We're just sort of... treading water a bit until our guest is ready. Is Richard right to go? Yeah, rangi. I'll do an introduction if we are ready. We are ready. So, dun-dun-dun-dun-dun. Thanks for tuning in. Well, new polling is showing strong public opposition to the sale of conservation land, and it comes as Forest and Birds Richard Capey warns that the government, its proposed law changes, are very much out of step with voters and will put much of our country's conservation estate at risk. Richard, thank you so much for joining us again on Radio Waite. It's a pleasure. Dale here. Good morning. Tēnā koe.
1: Hey, morena, Dale. Hey, great to be back talking to you. Lovely to talk to you again, mate.
0: Thank you, Richard. Well, I just spoke with Tama Pōtaka. He says, a lot of myths and not facts. We were led to believe from the get-go that, well, he described them as bits and bobs of the conservation estate that's now unneeded. One is the Met Service building in Wellington, the other a gravel pit in Westland. But it has been uncovered that the way the legislation was worded, there are many more tracts of conservation estate land that could be affected and therefore up to commodification or indeed sell-off. So what does this poll result showing 64% opposition, Richard, tell you about how strongly our people of New Zealand value conservation land and how clear is the public mandate here, do you think?
1: Yeah, hey, kia ora, Dale. And yeah, you hit the nail on the head there, right? I think, you know, what Tama has been saying is, you know, he wants to be able to sell off bits and bobs of land. As you said, Met Office building in Wellington, he talked about a bore stall up near Leven. And yeah, no one has a problem with that, right? So... But what we do have a problem with is 60% of public conservation land being eligible for the same kind of consideration for sale as those places. And actually, that means that within that 60%, there's a good chunk of staff. There's other places that could be sold as well. And then if you throw on top of that another bit in the bill that says we're going to turn DOC into a department that's going to also have to try and make as much money out of the conservation estate as possible. And we're going to chuck another bit in the bill that says we're going to let economic development take place across all public conservation land, then actually you've got, you can see a very different picture is being painted. And yeah, the polls that we produced, you know, we went out and, you know, we knew how strongly New Zealanders feel about Aotearoa. You know, we love our awa, we love our nahere, we love our maunga. You know, this is home to our taonga species, place that we are, you know, we want to look after for our mokapuna. You know, that sense of kaitiakitanga is really, really strong. And, you know, there are also the places where we go tramping, fishing, hunting. You know, we go out on the four-wheel drive, we go camping with the kids. They're the places that are surround us, right? And so we knew people felt very, very deeply about those places. And the polls just confirmed that. The polls knocked it out of the park, right? So two-thirds of New Zealanders, doesn't matter who you might think about voting for, two-thirds of New Zealanders say, nah, we do not want to see our public conservation land sold. And the other bit is less than, you know, 10% strongly supported it. So you've got two-thirds opposed and only, you know, 10% of New Zealanders saying, hey, I think that I'd be okay with this. So, yeah, you know, that's incredibly significant. And, you know, for all New Zealanders, it's important. But the changes in there as well, which haven't really been talked about, haven't been given the airtime they deserve, there's real implications for iwi and Māori as well.
0: Now, we know it's an election year, and so there's traction to be gained by discrediting governmental approaches. So I have to be mindful of that. He says, well, look, there's never been any intention to sell 60% of the conservation estate. So people are scaremongering here. Are we doing that, do you think, Richard?
1: I think my message to the minister would be really simple. If you only want to sell off small bits of no or low value public conservation land, then you need to change this bill. You need to overhaul this bill completely, because that is not what is written. So, you know, that's the disconnect, right? If that's the minister's intent, then he needs to go back to the drawing board, withdraw this bill and rewrite it, because it's not what the bill lets happen. So, you know, the information that we've put out there is accurate. It tells the story for New Zealanders. It cuts through this kind of fog around a piece of legislation that, frankly, most people will never have the ability to read or never want to take the time to read. And just cast a bit of sunshine on it, cast a bit of daylight on it, and says, look, this is what this would mean. This is what this would enable, not just for Tama while he's Minister of Conservation, but for future Ministers of Conservation, no matter who they are. So it might be his intent to only, try and do a few small things here and there, but that's not what the bill that's not what the bill would let happen, and it's also not what future ministers of conservation might use it for. You know, we've got to protect those places that we love. We've got to protect the places we care about, and that means making sure we dot the I's, cross the T's, and frankly, in this instance, chuck this thing out and start again.
0: Well, look, I don't disagree there. Obviously, the devil's in the detail, and we, as a people, we've been alienated by from our lands by wording and legislation since Pākehā arrival and the establishment of the political system that we're forced to live under. So we'd know, you know, perhaps more than anyone else, just how important that wording is. And if the wording as it currently exists allows for, as many are suggesting, up to 60% of the conservation estate to be manipulated, economised, commodified, call it what you will, then, you know, it is right to start again and ensure that the wording is completely accurate.
1: 100%, Dale. 100%, mate. You hit the nail on the head, right?
0: Given nearly
1: if
0: half
1: the bill's
0: of...
1: not right, let's fix it.
0: Absolutely. Now, what chance of that? Because there's frustratingly, a bullish attitude that we're seeing here from this coalition government, and of course the coalition agreements, as we've touched on before, Richard, supersedes all else. Treaty rights, the will of New Zealanders, and let's face it, this mob only scrape themselves into power and think that they can move around with political swagger that's probably inappropriate.
1: So I think there's a couple of things in that, right? So this bill is a National Party bill. So, you know, this is not a coalition agreement commitment. So, you know, actually, the Tama, as the minister, owns this one. And the Prime Minister, you know, has the ability to kind of go, hang on, we've got this one wrong. We need to go away and fix it. And, you know, I'll probably just point, I'll call on Christopher Luxon to do what John Key did, right? So back in 2010, we had 40,000 people from across different backgrounds, across different parts of New Zealand, marched down Queen Street and basically said, you know, get your hands off our conservation land. You are not going to open up our national parks for mining. This is even bigger than that. And we are going to see that happen again. Now, when that happened last time, John Key read the room and basically said, hang on, yep, we've got this one wrong. I've listened to New Zealanders. We're not going to do that. My call to Tama and my call to Christopher Luxon would be exactly the same. Listen to New Zealanders. They've said you've got this one wrong. If you want to be able to get rid of really low or no value conservation land outside of those incredibly special places that, you know, that we all care about, then let's go to work on that. But this bill doesn't provide you with that. So you've got the opportunity to do the right thing here. And if you don't, I think what these polls are showing is you will pay the price for that at the election. So if you come out against these reforms, you will win votes. If you continue to back them, you will lose votes come this election. And I don't think any political party wants to be losing votes this election. So the ball's in the government's court. And, you know, I think there's a really good opportunity here for Christopher Luxon and the minister to show real leadership and go, hang on, yep, okay, we've heard New Zealanders, we've heard loud and clear that this bill has got real problems with it, and we're going to go away and fix it. We're going to withdraw it from Parliament, and we're going to sort it out so it does the things that, you know, the minister says he wants us to do, but with really tight controls. And if they do that, I think that actually New Zealanders will applaud them.
0: For those lovers of Papatūānuku, I'd suggest that the term low or no value land is an uncomfortable one. I mean, all land is precious and special. That's why so much of it has been tahaied over the years. But our international reputation has been based on fair-minded attitudes towards social issues and towards environmental issues. What would you say is the relationship between Māori interests who are against this idea of selling off pieces of the conservation estate and environmental people who are thinking similarly? This is a very strong lobby, and come November 7, how important it is that the Māori and green interests, not the Green Party, but people who care about our environment, Richard, show solidarity.
1: Absolutely. Look, you know, the relationship that Māori have to the whenua and everything that lives on it is incredibly different and incredibly special. And that's incredibly powerful as well. It's something that makes, you know, I'm Pākehā. I was born in England. I grew up in New Zealand, but it's something that is incredibly special to me. And it's just something that I love about this country and our people. So when we're looking forward, there's this incredible, powerful kind of coming together of people from across New Zealand society around this. So to tie out with something that brings New Zealanders together, 100% agree with Tama Pataka on that. To tie was a powerful way of bringing New Zealanders together and uniting us. And that's actually something which is incredibly powerful, more so than ever before in many, many ways. But that also means when it's threatened or placed at risk, people from all sorts of different walks of life come out of the woodwork. And that's what we're seeing now. So if you think about, you know, Māori who care so deeply about the whenua, you've got all the people in the conservation space, you've got all the recreational uses, you've got people who are worried about whether they can even access these places in the future because it's been sold off and privatized. So you've got people in the middle of Auckland, you know, who care about the environment but might be economically conservative. You've got people on the West Coast, you've got people out in the Hawke's Bay, you've got people up in Northland, you've got people in Canterbury, you've got people in Otapulti, you've got people in Whanganui-Atara. That's what those polls show, is that this is universal. This cuts across political boundaries.

0: in brilliant shape. We want to be able to pass on these wonderful, wonderful places and look after them, not for a quick buck now, but actually for our grandkids.
1: Just finally, of course, when I'm talking with Tama, I get the feeling that he's forced to toe the party line. And it makes me wonder whether, in fact, the care for the conservation estate would be enhanced if there was independence, a commissioner, perhaps, for the environment, rather than a ministerial appointment as the Minister for Conservation. Then the environment and the future of the estate, conservation, is moving around in cycles with the changes of governments. Do you think we are disadvantaged by the way that the minister has responsibility for that conservation land?
0: Well, I think it's. I think every government needs to make sure that, you know, it understands the weight of responsibility that comes with, you know, being the guardians or the stewards of conservation land, right? Just as, you know, you've got local farmers who feel the responsibility of being landowners, and, you know, iwi who feel that very, very deeply in terms of the whenua that they look after. So, you know, I think every minister shoulders that burden in different ways. But I think what we see in the bill is that we do have an independent body, something called the New Zealand Conservation Authority, and iwi have a really prominent seat at the table on that. So we have that independent body there that in many ways is like independent of government and makes really big calls about conservation. Unfortunately, this bill actually strips a lot of their powers away. So, you know, and puts more power in the hands of ministers. So, you know, the issue you've raised, Dale, about how we have that independence, how it doesn't become politicized or flip-flop. Unfortunately, the bill actually, you know, reduces that even further. And, you know, those boards also and the NZCA also go out and talk to people, right? So, you know, and they guarantee the right for people to be heard. So iwi communities will also have less of a say on what happens in their rohe, in their communities. So, again, yeah, you know, the point you make is really well made. We need that independence. So something like the Conservation Board, the New Zealand Conservation Authority that acts as an independent body for all of us is really important, and that's going to be lost through this bill as well in terms of the role that it's had up to now.
1: It's been good talking with you again. Thanks so much. The doors are always open, Richard.
0: Dale.
1: Thank you for joining us.
0: Hey, kia ora, and thanks for all your mahi covering this, mate. Really appreciate it.
1: Tēnā koe. Same, Richard. Thanks for yours. Richard Capey, Group Manager, Conservation Policy and Advocacy. Hey, if you put it in the hands of Māori administrators, I don't think we'd be anywhere near where we are now. But that's a step too far, isn't it? Oh, hell no. Māori couldn't look after the conservation estate. It's not as if we didn't do it for thousands of years. No. You're at 603. Tātou Tātou o Te Wairoa has launched Tātou Tātou Housing as a dedicated entity to deliver long-term homes for whānau in Wairoa, while creating local jobs, building on post-Cyclone Gabrielle recovery success. With us today is Aidan Clark, who's the Chief Executive of Tātou Tātou Construction. And he's in for a kōrero about housing. Hey, kia ora, Aidan. It's me, Dale, this end. Thank you for joining us on Wātea.
2: Kōrero, Dale. Thanks for having me.
1: It's a pleasure. Look, we know, because we've spoken about issues in Te Wairoa for a long time, of the problems, the flooding, the silt, the challenge that the community has bravely confronted collectively. So we know there's a strength and resilience in your community that is, it's inspiring, to be honest, Aidan. But now a housing initiative, which too marries into this sort of resilience that's been a hallmark of what's been going on in Wairoa over the last few years. Why is the housing initiative so important for the future of the whānau who call Wairoa home? And maybe you'd be kind enough to describe to us, please, Aidan, what's planned?
2: Yeah, thanks, Phil. Really, I guess this is just about consolidation for us. We've been busy right through our trust, charity and our commercial entity providing a wide range of housing, I guess, for our whānau and all of Wairoa, especially post those large weather events like Cyclone Gabrielle. Our trust and charity did a huge

0: huge amount of work on the ground, having to make housing decisions for the best interest of our whānau in the heat of the moment, really. We've been doing that for a couple of years now, still on the recovery, critical repairs, fixing people's homes and starting to build new fresh homes in our affordable rental portfolio. So we're just looking to make sure we consolidate that, utilise all the skills and experience that we've built up over the last couple of years, make sure we're implementing our long-term housing strategy and putting all of our skills in front so that our whānau can effectively just have better housing outcomes for decades to come.
1: Yeah, so have you a plan? Are they subdivisions or terraced homes? What sort of shape and scale are we looking at here, Aidan?
0: Yeah, good scale. We're actually finishing the last 11 homes at the moment of a 54-house brand-new development. An old orange grove that we had on Wairau when I was growing up, that we purchased the whenua, and we've been doing that the last couple of years post-Cyclone Gabriel and nearly complete. And now we're moving on to the next. So, look, we have plans to provide different types of housing right across the continuum. Our involvement will be in social housing, rentals, market homes, and making sure that we're eventually providing shared equity opportunities for whānau who want to bridge that gap and effectively own their own home over time. So this here is probably us just really moving into the next stages of housing. Like I said, we had critical repairs. We had 80-plus cabins sent out across the region for whānau who needed them immediately, ones that had silted up to, you know, near chest height, and were in really stressful situations. So we've been doing our best over that period, and now it's really about consolidating and moving forward.
1: These new homes, are they still vulnerable? We know that, like the river, when it breaches the banks, sometimes these things are unstoppable, but what are the mitigating factors to ensure that the new developments don't get swamped at some stage as well, Aidan?
0: Exactly. Well, the Crown and Wairau District Council have a spillway project underway, sort of $70 million project, that we've had a key role in terms of helping design and making sure that this is one of the mitigating factors. For us, there's lots of other measures. There's been well documented in media too, around our locals knowing when our sort of river mouth needs to be opened, the monitoring, the dredging that could also help with that. So there's a number of factors that can look to try and offset some of those future flooding effects that are going to keep coming if we're realistic about it. Our houses, they're in areas that we're like this development at Tarawa. It's in an area of Wairau which is probably more protected from flooding, has good infrastructure, and we're looking to try and build more homes in and around that area.
1: Tēnā koe. Aidan Clark's with us today, Chief Executive, Tātou Tātou Construction. So you've got 11 of 54 homes, yep, in Tarawa?
0: Tarawa, yeah. It's the name of the older sort of forest that was in there. They're a mix of one right through to four bedroom homes. We have some concentrated areas for our kaumātua who are loving their beautiful new one bedroom homes. We have some small families moving into two bedrooms. And then it's been fantastic to see the faces of families who for the first time and often come from homes that haven't been well looked after, maybe not insulated that well. And they're having the opportunity to raise their families in these beautiful new homes. So really rewarding for us. And like I said, we're really only just starting in and we've got some big plans.
1: Tēnā koe. Interested in was there much cultural thinking into the design? Because a lot of property developers, they're driven by a buck, but we're trying to create an environment, a proud living environment. Will all the tenants, if you will, before some are eligible to buy these homes, are they whānau Māori through Tātou Tātou? And tell us, if you're able, a little about the cultural considerations into the design concepts of the subdivision, please.
0: Oh, absolutely. Well, look, first and foremost, at Te Rauwa, it's designed exactly. We have Tokotoko Tarangi in the middle where we have our kaumātua who are in their one-bedroom homes, surrounded by the two beds with the smaller families, and on the perimeter of the whole subdivision is our whānau in the three and fours. So what we're creating there is a real connection and community feeling. And you can see the safety for the kids to be in the neighborhood. They're enjoying their environments. And we're also making sure we focus on living spaces that everybody wants to be in. Affordable homes is obviously a common term used throughout housing and across the Ngāiwi space, but we believe we can still provide great spaces and good design aspects for our whānau that they we've focused on that. For instance, our last seven homes, we've gone for some LVL beams to keep big high ceilings for our whānau to live in, which creates a feeling of extra space. And so they can enjoy both the inside and the outside of their homes. So we're conscious of that. We think we can provide good design. We can have our cultural aspects come through lots of different areas and deliver them affordably.
1: Tēnā koe, 54 whare. So it's you know, sizable. How many of them would be rental and some obviously available for purchase? You've spoken of a shared equity model that also will be incorporated here. And then there's social housing as well. Can you give us the breakdown of what's planned across those 54 whare?
0: Yeah, so all those 54 are rentals that we'll hold for our whānau. Where we start to move later on is starting to find other opportunities to provide those shared equity and then the market homes that people can buy. So we're very much starting, and in the social space, we're in constant conversations with Kaiangora about how we can assist there. In Wairoa, there's so many fantastic Māori health operators who are providing service for our whānau that we connect into as well, because it's not really just about the home. It's making sure we have the supporting services that are all available for them. So I guess an all-encompassing housing model is what we're working towards, and we're still young in that, but we're starting to bring together good skilled people. We're providing jobs for rangatahi through these developments, which is important to us, and we also have a really heavy lens towards our social procurement. So Māori-owned businesses and other tradies are getting opportunities to build these homes.
1: Well, I'm just really, really pleased. There's a lot of forward thinking here in Wairoa as a result of the challenges of Gabrielle and those weather bombs that followed as well, Aidan. Mm. So, you know, big ups to you guys. This costs Dosh. Who's putting up the dough?
0: Yeah, well, you know, we come to the party ourselves. This is what our responsibility is. Whānau. We work alongside our current entities who are our treaty partners as well. And I think, you know, this consolidation just is around leadership. Piedi Munro, our chair, is being really adamant that we need to consolidate and pull our skills together. Like I said, the work of our trust and charity in those really testing times in the initial days post-cyclone has shown housing results for all of our whānau where they can just get back on their feet again. And then now we're just looking to make sure we can have aspirations for all in housing met over the next few decades.
1: Fantastic. So all the civils for this development have been done, curbing, channeling, all the piping, etc. And now 11 whare are up and running. And how long is this project going to take, do you think, Aidan?
0: Oh, yeah, well, yeah, it's all done. It's a fantastic subdivision. Look, you're right, you know it well. The curb and chilling, the roading is beautiful. We've actually completed 43 homes, so we've 43 whānau have moved in,
1: wow.
0: And we're just into the last 11 of the subdivision. And once we complete here, probably towards the end of July, we'll be moving on to the next, which we have another 12 planned on a different site within Wairoa. So it's a busy program, but we've got a good team to deliver it.
1: Fantastic. And tell me, mate, has it created work opportunities for our whānau Māori in Te Wairoa, some of the tradies and the apprentices? And, you know, have you deliberately sort of tried to encourage our people to get involved with this?
0: Yeah, absolutely. Look, we've run a couple of courses for rangatahi with the partnerships at MSD as well. That started with giving work experience opportunities. In these last 11, we managed to, you know, utilise our leverage to make sure we had some jobs over several months of the contract, which has been fantastic, and we can hopefully staircase them into apprenticeships. And look, I've seen some of our Māori-owned businesses, even mates that I went to school with at Wairoa College who are owners of companies like Kahu Scaffolding who are supporting us on site. We have the local council-owned QRS who did a lot of our civils work and many other businesses owned locally who have been part of the journey with us.
1: Wonderful talking with you, mate. Any overview of what this whole initiative may cost? Can I pitch it at 30 mil?
0: Oh yeah, exactly. It's about that. To be honest now, and you know, it's not a cheap game to provide housing in these economic environments. Also, you know, we are a little bit remote out on Wairau, so bringing materials and tradies into us and is a little bit more expensive than building in some of the cities. But look, we get it done, eh? You just got to find a way.
1: Good on you, Aidan. Lovely kōrero, man. And all the best. So pleased that you're you know, helping our rangatahi to find their feet in the construction capable. We're good at building as a people. So
0: we are.
1: It's all coming together, you know, just as planned. Where do you get your oranges now?
0: Yeah. Can't jump the fence and grab them on the way home from school anymore. there's a few local operators who provide those. But I think everyone who drives past now is pretty happy to see beautiful homes on that site.
1: Good on you. Lovely talking with you, Aidan. Thanks so much for bringing us up to speed with what's happening in the hood. Mauri ora kākua, Chief. Thank you. Aidan Clark, knowledgeable, enthusiastic, just what you need. Chief Executive, Tato Tato Construction. Well, earlier today we spoke about this situation where this tamaiti was assumed to be somebody else, was sedated, was restrained, and really it's become a stain on a practice, and multiple people made mistakes. We've had the findings of the Tahu Whole Water Health and Quality and Safety Commission report exposing those deep systemic inequities in our health system, and had a very interesting conversation with Associate Professor Bernadette Jones. Now, long-time advocate for our people with disabilities is Dr. Huhana Hickey, who's kindly in for a kōrero about this case. And Huhana's going to be joining us on Thursday, 2-4 here, Te Hua. So a wonderful double banger this week. Thanks so much for your time today, Huhana. Kia ora tātou koe.
2: Kia ora.
1: Have I given you a doctorate, or have you got one?
2: I've got one.
1: Yeah, good on you. So yeah. It is Dr. Huhana Hickey. Huhana.
2: Yeah, I only did it to be Dr. Who.
1: Of course.
2: I'm a Whovian.
1: I mean, what more motivation would you need, Dr. Who? Thank you.
2: That was all I needed.
1: Okay. Well, I hope somebody's got you a phone box installed in your whare. In all seriousness, this is a shocking case. And look, we can't go backwards, although we are expecting an apology to this proud whānau who have been very gracious in the way they've accommodated this reality. Yesterday, Nader said, I think these people who've been responsible should meet us on the marae and look us in the eye and apologise for what happened to that poor kōtiro, that mokopuna.
2: Oh,
1: and so she was like that. You've been interviewed about this as well by people trying to get a handle on what happened and how we can do better. Can I leave you to kōrero with us about some of the thoughts that you have about how it went wrong, how we can do better?
2: So I actually looked at it like I would any case when I sat on the Human Rights Review Tribunal. I looked at the statements, I looked at their plan, and what I found is that the plan is really process heavy. It's all about, you know, their structures, their systems. But what it didn't do is it didn't provide a clear practice on how that's going to change for disabled, for Māori, for autistic, non-speaking, or distressed children. What they've created for this young woman is they've left her with PTSD, trauma, and she can't articulate it. She's not going to be able to process it. And so there's a lot more work they need to do. And some of the biggest gaps I saw was that there was no clear child rights framework. And this was an 11-year-old child. But the plan doesn't strongly centre on her rights, the trauma that happened, the consent, whānau involved, an oranga tamariki interface or paediatric safeguards. It's a weak disability rights framing. And part of that is the lack of training at tertiary or university level of all disciplines. So if you're going to go in and train to be a doctor, a nurse, a social worker, a teacher, you need to know about disability, but from an Indigenous perspective. We've all got the Pākehā perspective, but Indigenous, it's about taonga. Now that whānau they show that by wrapping themselves around that young lady and they work together. What the police did was negligent. In fact, a large amount of the problem is how the police made assumptions and didn't clarify her identity. So they mentioned autism and AAC, but this is where the United Nations Convention on the Rights of Persons with Disabilities should have kicked in. Reasonable accommodation, supported decision making, communication rights, sensory distress, or preventing diagnostic overshadowing. So there was an over-reliance. They do all their training around disability by e-learning, but it's not enough. They don't understand some of the nuances that go in. I mean, we're human beings first and foremost. If you're Māori, it is significant. And removing Te Tiriti from all of this will not make her any less Māori. Sorry, still have the flu a bit. Won't make it any less Māori or any more safer for her because they dismissed all of that. They made an assumption. How do you make an assumption of difference between a 20-year-old young woman and an 11-year-old child? And that's really concerning. They decided in their minds that this was going to go a certain way, and they did it. But they did not protect her. And the legal safeguards aren't complete, even under the Mental Health Act. They shouldn't have done what they did if she was even the 20-year-old young woman. So she was. They breached Section 109, 111, Section 29, and Section 59. So they actually breached their own legislation. There was no independent oversight. So basically everyone that's doing all these reviews are from the inside, and it actually needs outsiders. We need independent people who can go in and make advice. But it just shows that in the health system, we have nobody there for disabled to make sure they're safe, to make sure they're okay, and provide skill knowledge to the health professionals who lack around disability. They're doctors, they're nurses, but they're not there. Once you are diagnosed with something like autism, they usually don't hang around. So they're not there to try and understand what that means for the individual. They're there to diagnose and treat, and that's it. And mental health is the same. So, the audits make it narrow.
1: Everyone who made mistakes, we don't seem to know. I mean, it's like collective mistake making. I mean, did the coppers make a mistake? Did the lady on the admission at the hospital make a mistake? And they're sort of nameless. Take a little breather because I've got that cough as well. So we're just going to give you a pause for 30 seconds. Oh, there we go. And just clear that. I've got that same cough. It's a real deep, ugly, chesty thing going on. And so's my sweetheart. And we sound like a couple of old crocs. I've almost been thinking of measuring us up. It's that bad. Putting a tape measure on, see how long and how
2: you're
1: wide we are.
2: You're taking up smoking. I should take up smoking.
1: Maybe you should get on the durries again there, sis. But
2: well, absolutely. I think so because I sound like a smoker.
1: Tell me, you don't know what that is it? Because it seems to be right in our communities. I've got that same cough.
2: I had influenza A last week.
1: Oh, did you?
2: Yeah, no, I had the flu. Yeah.
1: Okay.
2: So it's just changing, sorting my lungs out a bit, but it's a nasty flu.
1: It's
2: really nasty.
1: Good. Okay. So I feel a little bit better. I uncomfortably coughed on air the other day with this great big, wow, this cough. I thought my mic was off, but it wasn't. But there we go. Anyway, thanks, Huhana.
2: That happened.
1: So what have we got here? The cop has made a blue. This Tamaiti was found on a bridge, wasn't she?
2: Yes.
1: Public
2: reported.
1: She was
2: found on the bridge in the middle of the road, distressed.
1: Okay,
2: so they the cops arrive, and what? It was a 20-year-old.
1: What? And what did they do then?
2: They took her straight up to the mental health unit.
1: What did they? Did she want to jump in the car with them, or was she?
2: She wouldn't have. She may not have resisted, but she would have been scared, not knowing what's going on, and they would have grabbed her and placed her in the police car.
1: Yeah, keep going.
2: And she's 11. Now, I don't know about you. We do have an 11-year-old young mokopuna who is very tall, quite beautiful, also severely autistic and barely verbal. And when she gets distressed, she gets distressed, but they're not hard to move. So she would have been distressed and upset. They would have said, come with us, we'll help you. So she would have gone, sat in the police car, and then they took her into a world she knew nothing about. So it would have overwhelmed her. Her mind would be going, I can't cope, I can't cope. So her autistic stimming, her overstimulation would have occurred. And then she would have been in crisis. So they would look at that and go, oh dear, she's having a psychotic fit. We need to take her to Henry Bennett. And they said, that looks like the 20-year-old. And apparently the staff member viewed the picture very quickly and said, yes, that's her. So then they didn't ascertain if it was fact. They took her down to Henry Bennett and then injected her with antipsychotropic drugs. And so
1: they lay her down on a bed and injected her with antipsychotic drugs. Does the drug have a name? Are we privy to that?
2: I don't know the name. I couldn't get the name, but I got that she was injected, and I think she was injected twice.
1: Imagine how that would be for her.
2: Well, it would have spun her out. It would have spun her brain. You can imagine having a drug like that in your system, and you spend a couple of days in a dreamlike state but not sure what's going on, getting upset, trying to communicate, not able to communicate. Not once did they think, oh, I don't think that's the 20-year-old that we thought we had.
1: So that's two coppers. That's the administration nurse. Now we've got the ward nurse. Was there a doctor here, part of this?
2: Would have been, yes.
1: So this,
2: because the doctor would have given the drug.
1: There's five.
2: Or he would have administered it or defined it.
1: Well, that's five people who made a mistake. How long did it take to uncover that this? Oh, sorry. She's not 20.
2: 2 days, apparently.
1: 2 days. Well, where were the? Yep. What happened to the whānau? When did they come into play?
2: Not looking. They tried to find her. And, of course, the police had taken her, but they weren't looking. They didn't advertise it because they weren't looking for anyone else. So there was no link-up. I think the family went to the police station in the end because, well, by that afternoon or something, because they couldn't find her. But because they dealt with a 20-year-old, they didn't hook it up straight away. So however it happened, there was the needs. It shows the need, one, to have disabled advisors on site at hospitals, two, to have people clarify their ID before they start administering drugs. They were very quick to give her the medication, because someone had had a quick look at the picture and said, yep, that's her, and gone. They didn't clarify that. They didn't say, are you sure? And then get someone else to check to make sure. I'm sure her blood type might have been different. They could have done a blood test. They could have put the call out. The police could have put a call out that we have found a young Māori woman, we believe to be between the ages of whatever, up to whatever age. Could people please advise if they have anyone missing who is either mentally unwell or has some other disability? They didn't do that. No one was looking for her. The family were frantic. They were out looking everywhere, but they didn't contact the police. But then that's not unusual, because we don't have good experiences with the police. So Māori, on average, are not likely to go first call, let's call the cops, because what if it goes wrong and they assume that she's about to attack them? And that's where the gaps exist, and that's where the risk comes into play. They never independently ascertained her identity. One way to prevent this in the future, it might pay for the family to have her identity on a lanyard around her neck. I know we shouldn't be doing this sort of thing, but that's one way to prevent any future risk. However, I don't think the whānau are going to let her out of her sight for any time soon, because they are traumatised by it as well. And yes, I agree. I do believe the police, the mental health team, need to front up to the whānau in, on a marae, because that is a right that they have, and be able to have a kōrero around what happened. They need to apologise to this whānau unequivocally. They need to make that a full apology. And what steps will they make to prevent this happening to her or anyone else in the future when they are not sure of the identity of the individual?
1: Well, tēnā koe, Doctor Who. It has been a wonderful kōrero and not unexpected. Long-time advocate for our people and those who are working through challenges with disabilities or the like, Dr. Huhana Hickey. And looking forward to our kōrero on Thursday on He Rere Hua. Thanks again. Let's hope that it's picked up here. When we meet face-to-face on a marae, it can be very reassuring and comforting for both parties. And you see a genuine apology rather than something furnished through the media. It's been neat to have a kōrero with you as well, Huhana. Thanks again, sister, for your kōrero. Rangi, I mentioned, have you got the Doctor Who song? He says, I've got all the books. What is it? Green eggs and fries or something, Rangi. I said, no, that's not Doctor Who, man. That's Dr. Zeus. How are you, Rangi? Did you watch?
3: Good. Morena.
1: Morena, bro. Did you watch the football yesterday?
3: Pardon?
1: Did you watch that football yesterday?
3: I've watched some of it. I actually was watching the highlights. I was watching the highlights of Messi, of Haaland, and of Mbappe, because, you know, those three are popping off. And I'm forgetting the runner for the Spanish, because he's also one of the best in the world too. You know, just watching those cream of the crop players.
1: Yeah,
3: cream, you know,
1: indeed. Well, with Egypt yesterday, we had that Mo guy who's, you know, I'm used to watching him in the professional league over there. But, you know, at one stage I thought, gee, how Kiwi boys are going to get that?
3: No, they were. Well, because me and the old man, we pulled it up too while we were cleaning up, and I was feeding son, and he goes, oh, they'll get the sockers on. We whacked it up and bam, they got in 1-0.
1: 1-0.
3: We were both celebrating. We're like, whoa, what's going on? But then, you know, the big countries who've been playing this for a long time just kicked in. Egypt kicked in.
1: And Messi has become the most prolific goal scorer
3: in World Cup history.
1: In World Cup history.
3: Yeah, hit 17 goals. He got 3 in the last game and just another one today. Adam, he might have scored one more while we've been on air. Who knows? But yeah, looked like he had a great game.
1: Fantastic, mate. We'll talk some health. We're going to reinstate our sporting show. Sorry, I said health. Reinstate our sporting show too. And Rangi, because he keeps his eye on all sorts of sports, lots of them that I'm unfamiliar with, to be honest. The b-ball, the baseball. What other sports do you like, mate? Volleyball.
3: Yeah, I actually do like volleyball. F1,
1: Formula
3: UFC,
1: One, weightlifting,
3: boxing,
1: UFC.
3: Yeah.
1: So we can cover base. Hey, listen, thank you so much to our guests who joined us today. My apologies that we couldn't go live with our next program, He Rere Hua, but got a late call saying, can we reschedule? And always, because guests are kind enough to make themselves available, I say, well, hey, I understand that. If something comes up, we'll have to do a shuffle from time to time. It was on this day, 23rd of June, 61, the Antarctic Treaty came into force. And in 1973, on this day, the World Court condemned the French nuclear tests at Mururoa. And again, a situation that saw our people stand proudly as an independent nation when we stood against nuclear testing. Thank you to our guests on today's program, Bernadette Jones and Linnell Tuffrey-Hoodia, Richard Capey and Aidan Clark, Tama and Shane as well earlier on, and of course me and you and Rangi and Heniani. Have a cool day, you guys.
4: Kia ora, my name is Mohi and you're listening to Tautoko FM.